Fire.

0: motherfucker. Work that motherfucker. Work that motherfucker. Work that motherfucker. Work that motherfucker.
1: Wrong track. Let's get to the real thing, sucker. Yeah, and the next time, you'll think about it. Think.

I need it so I can call, you know. We can engage in a little chit-chat. You know, a little chit-chat. Oh, you heard that before. Oh, really now? Oh, you heard that line before too?

I want to say a huge thank you to everyone that tuned in tonight. Also, of course, huge thank you to both guests, Vince Patricola. Check out Detroit Electronic Quarterly Magazine. And all the vinyl releases, you can get them here at Threads. 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Also, make sure you follow the Detroit Deep Sessions. 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If you can't get here on a Thursday, come out some other day of the week, buy some records. Of course, also, gotta thank our past hosts, Grand Trunk Pub and Urban Bean Co. Also, huge thank you to the man responsible for all our downloads,

0: mic. Mic check, 1, 2. Ah, there we go. Good evening, world, and welcome to another edition of Planet Funk here on 313.fm, live from Speaker Box in downtown Detroit. And to kick things off, we have our first guest in the house, the Sorceress. Hello and welcome to you.
1: Hey, Jeffrey.
0: I'm good. Wait.
1: No, that's already on that one. You're good.
0: It was?
1: Yeah.

see, I'm not as technical as most people probably should be, but, you know, I'm a work in progress. So anyway, welcome to the show. So tell us, how did you happen to get started in this thing we call electronic music?

0: have known about it. I got more into vinyl a few years later. LTJ Bookham was a huge influence of mine. And when I started meeting more junglists around here, it kind of, you know, it spiraled. I got way more into it, started picking up more records, and here I am.
1: Nice. And I see that you're with the Impulse Detroit crew.
0: That is correct. I'm sorry? Oh, we've about 20 people. We have a small army of DJs and producers. It's primarily run by Alex Simmons.

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My most recent one, posted about a month ago, it's an alt vinyl jungle mix. A lot of numbers in there that I feel very connected to. I worked really hard on that one and had to borrow some records from Mark because a few of the ones I wanted to use, well, they're just not my price range anymore. So we made it work. I'm happy with the progress that I have made. I'm happy with the progress that my team has made and with the drum and bass culture in Detroit. I'm really excited to play this mix here. Very excited to hear Felicia's mix as well, Damselfly. I will be working on some more mixes, definitely probably going to put up at least two or three more this year. Like my buddy Mark Moss, he puts up mixes on the regular, definitely a lot more than me, but I'm planning on a pretty serious one and a couple less serious ones to be putting up, so definitely keep an eye out for that. I'm looking into producing too, but I'm not going to see any of the fruits from that for years. Well, a good friend of mine named Angel from California just gave me a production program. Very, very kind of him. I just don't know enough about it to be able to start putting stuff out, but I'm putting the work in, so I'll get there eventually. Oh, Jeffrey.

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And you did say electro. I'm fond of electro, pretty much any older electronic genre I'm very fond of. But I didn't get a chance to go to that one.

0: That's what I like to hear. More vinyl DJs, please.
1: Your mic was off. Your mic was off. Yours was on. Yours was on. Come on, Jeff. I was counting on you. I was counting on you. This was your time to shine. You're taking over my job. Anyways, at least we got all the important information from Sorceress, who, if I can get the camera up here, we're going to be hearing from soon. You good to go over there?

All right, sweet. Well, let's do this then. You are tuned into Planet Funk on 313.fm. This is Sorceress.

Now I'm doing it. That was all me. That was all me. So yeah, that was DJ Denzelfly. I don't know. I don't know. We never again. Don't say never again, because that was fun. You had us all.

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It was a lot of fun. We were dancing. Yeah, that's going to do it. Peace out.

0: please.
1: So those last two tracks, like, made my week.
0: Seriously. Yeah, that was a Way Out West remix. I have not heard Way Out West, and I don't even know how long.
1: What, the Joy Division?
0: I don't know, the one, sure, the Lips Like Sugar or whatever.
1: The one, the Bunnymen was a Way Out West mix. Both of those were, like, amazing. I may steal those from you.
0: Also, apparently, we need to see the nip.

0: this officer spot.
1: Who the hell made up this
0: chair? I know.
1: Who the hell made up this chair?
2: Patsy Gray!
1: Who the hell made up this chair?
3: Jack Slim.
4: Who are you? Who are you? Who are you?
5: Explorers in the further regions of my experience. Explorers in the further regions of my experience.
4: Who are you? Who are you?

this one.

select, come on. Long check up. Mr. Select, come on. Long check up. Mr. Select, come on. Long check up. Mr. Select, come on. Long check up. Try right now, we don't come into rap, you know. I got, you know, sin. Yes, man. 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

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What the fuck is that? Give me the mouse code. 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Play that shit out and touch their toes. We don't wanna hear that weird shit no more. What the fuck is that? Give me the mouse code. Play something for the bitches. How the fuck you supposed to make money off this shit? You wanna be an MC? What the fuck?

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1: During my service in the United States Congress, I took the initiative in creating the Internet.
2: By any means necessary.
3: 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You listening?
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